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2: 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Oh yeah.
1: Oh yeah. Say something to her. Holla at her.
2: 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How'd you fit all that in them jeans? 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